course I've been drinking to think I own the place. You know how uncertain I get by getting replaced. 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

0: rough. 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Easy. Big wheel keep but then we're going to do the finish. Turning. Rough.
1: Proud Mary,
0: it's the way we do.

And I traveled around the world, think where you living at now. I heard you moved to Austin, got an apartment and settled down. And every once in a while, I start texting, write a paragraph.